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horseback. 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She never liked him, she don't need him. 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
1: 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Believe me, we know. At Kix 101.1, we're fortunate enough to work alongside many of them every single week. So today, I simply want to say thank you. Thank you.

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haggard sounds. Running memories up, take me back to a square body truck. All my buddies all circled around in an old city parking lot. And we thought we had it all, we didn't have a lot.

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1: With a look at your ag news headlines, I'm Erin Anderson on Brown Fields. The U.S. House Committee on Transportation and Infrastructure Tuesday unanimously passed the over $6 billion bipartisan legislation that lays out the federal government's priorities to improve and maintain the country's ports, inland waterways, and more. Committee Chair Sam Graves of Missouri says the legislation is an important example of how Congress is working together. High prices are creating challenges for cattle producers. Jace Crocked with Professional Ag Marketing says there's some concern about elevated prices. A climatologist says excessive heat is expected to persist through next week across parts of the Midwest. Justin Glisson is with the Iowa Department of Agriculture and Land Stewardship.
2: We have had two heat domes set in. We're currently sitting under one right now.
1: I'm Erin Anderson for Brown Fields.
3: Protecting soybean yields this season. Bruce Stewart, Technical Service Manager with FMC, tells Brownfield producers should be on the lookout.
4: It'll be a pretty high year of insect pressure in soybeans this year just because we're having so much late planted soybeans.
3: Stewart says farmers are looking for efficient one-pass products to control multiple pests, and Elevist can maximize return on investment.
4: It does hit the caterpillars like soybean podworms, green clover worms, soybean loopers. 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Kind of bringing both of those together in one product really makes sense and hits on those three components about being broad spectrum, good knockdown, and then also that residual performance.
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8: Take a look at our forecast here for the day. A high of 91 today, lows down to 71 in the evening. A chance for some scattered and isolated thunderstorms late, but other than that, should be mainly clear skies out there in Kicks Country today. Tomorrow, a high of 92 for your final Friday, lows down to 73. Saturday, a high of 92, lows down to 68, and more of the same as we head into next week. Don't worry, though, ladies and gentlemen. By next Tuesday, we'll have a high of just 86. Something to think about, something to look forward to next week as we take a look around Kicks Country this morning. Pretty nice out here as we're just getting to the 6 o'clock hour. 68 in Nevada and Ames, 69 in Gladbrook, 72 in Waterloo and Ankeny, 73 in Des Moines. Outside the Kicks studios this morning, we're sitting at a bright, sunshiny 68 degrees. To kick us off here on the Morning Kickstart, it's Ella Langley and Morgan Wallen. That's right. I Can't Love You Anymore. It's Iowa's Best Country on Kix 101.1.

0: Jenny Wilson here. This is my new song, Phone Keys Wallet. 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

Hey, speaking of trucks, let's take a look at our traffic here on the morning commute. On your morning kickstart traffic, I'm just talking all over myself this morning. On Highway 20 eastbound, still dealing with that exit ramp at 149. The exit ramp partially blocked due to a crash at exit 149 on Highway 20 eastbound. Again, that's right there at the Blairsburg exit. So do keep an eye out for that as you make your way through Kicks Country this morning. Tomorrow is not only a finally Friday, it's a free music Friday brought to you by the Story County Fair. Hey, speaking of free, they're helping us give away some free music from Alex Miller and Billy Jam Records. That's right, Little More Country Than You. They're also giving away some free music on the radio and bringing you free music live at the fair with concerts from Jordan Beam and Casey Musicman. More music, more memories, all free thanks to the Story County Fair. So just be listening in tomorrow for your chance to win some free music and some tickets to go see the Story County Fair concerts with Jordan Beam and Casey Musicman. Here's Jason Aldean. Don't tell on me. It's Iowa's best country on Kickstarter 1.1, 710 here on the morning kickstart. Happy Thursday morning, everybody.

0: 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I'm Debbie Iverson from Grinnell, Iowa, and this is
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1: Coming up in our 9 o'clock hour, we've got all your favorites from Darius Rucker, Kane Brown, and Ella Langley. Plus, Brandon and I talk state baseball and a special request and a special shout-out for some special people in Kicks Country.
0: Webster City, Stanhope, Ellsworth, and the rest of Hamilton County. 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

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That's all we ever really need. Darius Rucker, Iowa's Best Country on Kix 101.1. Here's the latest from Riley Green. Think as you drunk. It's Iowa's Best Country on Kix 101.1 at 9:09 here on the Morning Kickstart.

Dan and Chase Say So. A Kix 101.1, one of the songs made the top Kix at 6. You decide where it falls. 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

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We got the food truck tracker report right after George Burge and Luke Bryan's Ride, Ride, Ride at Kix 101.1.

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1: What's up? 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

day round, playing them haggard sounds, running them memories up, take me back to a square body truck. 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

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That is Boston at Kix 101.1. No rumor, these hot wings pop. Details about that after Lee Bryce's rumor at Kix 101.1. You see what I did there?

find that dobro you have. Oh, great song. Jerry Douglas doing that dobro thing. Clint Black taking that song to number three in 1993. Sort of the sequel to Killin' Time. No time to kill on a Throwback Thursday. Kicks 101.1. Well, you still have time to vote for the Top Kicks at 6. One of the songs that is in the Top Kicks at 6 this week is this one right here from Aaron Tippin. American Sky. Kicks 101.1.

0: 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Here's my song, Better That Way, with Luke Combs. Song about caring about the things that actually matter in life. And I'm
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0: Hey there, I'm Cody Johnson, and this is my song, Horseback. I just want my horseback. This song ain't about a horse. It's about how she took his horse, and the man wants his horse back. It's fun, it's upbeat, and I love it.
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2: 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Lady, give him his horse back. 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